0: Ending our time together with jazz features tonight with Mr. Georgie Fame and his wonderful take on Peaceful from, I believe, 1970s, Going Home. Minneapolis is his queen of soul, Wanda Davis, with her take on Aretha Franklin's Save Me. Ujima from a very wonderful single out that they did for Epic Records in the late 60s that not enough people know about, Somebody Tell That Girl That I'm Gone. The Ballistic Brothers versus the Eccentric Afros from their album Volume 1, Valley of the Afro Temple. It always tickles me at my heart to look at this because I bought this disc at a place called Synesthesia that used to be on Lake Street a very long time ago, and nobody knows what I'm talking about. But also, I might have gotten this there too, this Kushik EP with Battle Rhymes for Battle Times. I'm Christian Fritz. It has been a pleasure. I will be back 2 weeks from tonight, but there's plenty of great programming ahead, including Soul Village, so please stay tuned for that.
1: 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Time for a quick roads and weather update. You're going to see a lot of traffic in downtown Minneapolis tonight as the Minnesota Twins take on the Miami Marlins at Target Field. First pitch about 6:40. You're going to see some outflow traffic around the Target Center and in downtown Minneapolis around 10 p.m. tonight. You got the Saints playing tonight over in St. Paul. Outflow traffic from that event and the big soccer match that's happening at Allianz Field as United hosts the Colorado Rapids tonight. Outflow traffic from both events in St. Paul around 10 o'clock tonight. And in Minneapolis, you got West 94 with a lane closed at Highway 55 for bridge construction. Sunny skies tonight, a low around 51 degrees for the overnight. Looking at a chance of showers and thunderstorms tomorrow afternoon, a high near 79 for Thursday, with wind as high as 30 miles an hour tomorrow.
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3: Welcome to Soul Village, your hometown for rhythm and blues, gospel, afrobeat, fusion, funk, and soul music. I'm Chris Harwood. In this hour, we have music from Jackie Wilson, Lavelle White, The Flamingos, The Tonettes, John Williams and the TikToks, Mama's Gun, The New Master Sounds, and Say She She. Also, a set of songs from artists who literally have soul in their name. The Soul Creations, Johnny Soul, The Soul Brothers 6, The Soul Lifters, The Soul Blenders, Lon Rogers and The Soul Benders, and Chester Randall's Soul Senders. And some songs about teardrops starting off this hour, including this one from William Bollinger, a song simply called Teardrops. You are visiting Soul.

wakes trees and flowers, and to them I'd like to drink a toast. I walk through the park

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What do I want to do? Doing just about everything, but there's got to be more. I know I'll go to Paris and I'll smile at the Mona Lisa, see if she smiles back. I want to go back to Japan, to the mountains, and look at the leaves change color and get in an onsen, all the hot water I could ever want, forever and ever.

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0: driver on the top.
1: The driver on the top. This chick is twisted. What's the matter with her?
0: My analyst told me that I was right out of my head the way he described it. He said I'd be better dead than alive. I didn't listen to his jive. I knew all along he was all wrong, and I knew that he thought I was crazy, but I'm not. Oh no.
1: Oh no.
0: My analyst told me that I was right out of my head, but I said, dear doctor, I think that it's you instead, 'cause I have got a thing that's unique and new. It proves that I'll have the last laugh on you, 'cause instead of one head, I got two. And you know, two heads are better than one.
2: Twisted seems appropriate for a title. That was based on an instrumental composition by Wardell Gray, a famous Lester Young-inspired tenor saxophonist from the West Coast. Coming up next, we'll hear a tune originally recorded by Duke Ellington and reprised by the Smithsonian Jazz Masterworks Orchestra. It comes from one of Ellington's sacred concerts, a tune called Shepherd that was originally a vehicle for Cootie Williams. We'll hear solo work by Barbara LaRonga, and we'll also listen to something from David Ambrosio, a bass player who was in the Twin Cities fairly recently with a project called Civil Disobedience. Right now, let's head to the TMC for a look at traffic with Bob Urich.
3: Heavy delays in Plymouth due to a crash. This is southbound 494 at Rockford Road, and left lane is currently blocked here with the backups starting at Bass Lake Road. Got slowdowns in Maple Grove as well as in the Rogers area. This is on eastbound 94 starting at Brockton Lane, continuing and on and off until you get to the Fish Lake Interchange. Also seeing delays in the South Metro. This is northbound 35W in Burnsville. The slowdowns here beginning at the Burnsville split. And we're seeing delays coming out of Shakopee, northbound 169. They begin at County Road 21. Live from the RTMC, it's Jazz 88 Traffic.

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You just heard Romero Lubombo with Aquarela do Brasil. Hey everyone, I'm Simaya. I go to Minneapolis Roosevelt High, and I hope you're all having a great morning, because I sure am. Coming up this

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Well, I ain't gonna leave you with nothing.

0: Jim Cullum and Clark Terry, It Don't Mean a Thing. If It Ain't Got That Swing, that's from an album called Fireworks. Before that, Jimmy Witherspoon with Sweets Blues. You're listening to The Afternoon Cruise. I'm your host, Yancey. Speaking of the blues, we get into that starting tomorrow, but this evening, we've got Jazz Futures at 7 and The Function at 9. Coming up in the playlist, Brad Meldow, Venetia Gold, and more. Stick around for those jazzy sounds after Traffic with Bob Urich.
1: Watching in Arden Hills, we got a crash here. This is eastbound 10 at County Road 96. The crash is over on the left shoulder. Westbound 36 in the East Metro. West 36 is closed at Hadley due to a crash. Traffic is being diverted to side streets there. Northbound 35W in Minneapolis at Lake Street. That ramp to get to Lake Street, there's a crash with vehicles blocking the left side and the right side, but the middle lanes on that ramp are open. In Minneapolis, southbound 35W, this is at Diamond Lake Road, a crash here.

Okay, so I just learned that it was Dee Dee Bridgewater's birthday yesterday, May 27th. So we're going to hear Dee Dee Bridgewater sing Stairway to the Stars. It's Jazz 88.

0: music from vocalist Eva Cortez with Hijas del Maíz, Women of the Corn. Before that, Gene Ammons, Easy to Love from his album Jug. You're listening to The Afternoon Cruise. Coming up, Bad, Bad, Not Good with Catronata. Now, I know some of y'all are like, who's Catronata? Well, he is a very popular contemporary dance music producer, very well known in the contemporary scene, and he often collaborates with instrumentalists. We'll hear him collaborate with the jazzy crew Bad Bad Not Good. We'll hear Keith Jarrett, Ella Fitzgerald on the way, Traffic with Bob Urich right now.
1: And we're starting in Minneapolis. This is northbound 35W at Franklin. A crash here is over on the shoulder. Northbound 94 in Minneapolis outside the Lowry Tunnel got a crash here. Looks like maybe four vehicles involved. They are blocking the shoulder in the South Metro, northbound 169 and 173rd. Got a crash here. It's over on that left side. We're seeing heavy delays in southbound 169 starting at 494, and those continue till you get to Old Shakopee Road. Northbound 494 in Eden Prairie, we've got delays here starting before you get to the 62 crosstown. Those will continue on and off till you get to about Plymouth. Live from the RTMC, it's Jazz 88 Traffic.

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3: Yeah, that's true. And actually, we've come to learn that, you know, in rehearsals and just through playing together, that Michelle and I, as cellists, pick up things that the drummers are doing, either rhythmically or sound-wise, you know, just timbre-wise even. And they have said the same thing, that by listening to us, it makes them play differently. So we're all influencing each other.